Let me dead in my eyes. 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I just wanna feel alive. 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
0: Dead inside.
1: I just wanna feel alive.
0: With you, I'm alive.
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And I can feel the things I don't normally feel. Yeah, I can finally be totally honest. It's like I'm looking down.

0: But baby, much pretty, much dirty. Mamacita, I know you miss me.
1: Los 40.
2: Los 40.
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4: Llevo tres horas.